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Crack rocking, you can hit it till your nose hurt. Rooftop, Brooklyn. 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I run New York. I run New York. I am 0.0.

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Clothes from overseas like a motherfucking crusade. Crack rocking, you can hit it till your nose hurt. Rooftop, Brooklyn, made this shit in covert. I run New York. I run New York. Criminal general, take shots but never subliminal. Don't stop, ever continue. We're running and running, but never in the intervals. Can't be stomach this shit that I'm gonna do. Y'all niggas rump the shit that I'm giving you. If you front, I'm gonna put an end to you. I'm like Scorpion, bitch. I'm

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1: Sick bitch, chicken noodle soup phase. Clothes from overseas like a motherfucking crusade. Crack rocking, you can hit it till your nose hurt. Rooftop, Brooklyn, made the shit in cold. All right.

edit of Starless and Red. Time for something fun and contentious. But first, some background. It occurs to me that those who've grown up in a streaming or download world are not necessarily aware of the time constraints of the various historic music formats. Some are very short by modern standards. A standard 45 RPM vinyl single, for example, was not intended to play much more than 4 minutes of music, which is the reason why a long track, such as In the Court of the Crimson King, found itself being divided into two as a vinyl single, with the first half on one side and the second half on the other. Vinyl formats could, however, be stretched. Bruce Springsteen somehow managed to get over 10 minutes onto one side of a vinyl single. CDs, however, have an absolute storage limit. The rules which govern music CDs say that you should not put more than 74 minutes onto a disc. This can actually be stretched to just under 80 minutes, but after that, there is no more room for any more ones and zeros. Which brings me back to Tony Arnold's studio in Cranbourne in 1991, when I was compiling frame-by-frame box set with Robert Fripp. And the fact that there was not enough space for both Starless and Red to fit onto one of the CDs. As a naive editing engineer, unversed in the history of King Crimson, I suggested that Starless could be divided into two. It could be seen as the song, and then the instrumental which followed it. Little did I know that in the eyes of many, I was committing musical heresy. Although in the eyes of others, this was obviously a fresh, interesting surprise, because I was asked to remake exactly that same edit for another compilation, The 21st Century Guide to King Crimson, in 2004. Either way, it's wonderful, because it means that in our 50th anniversary series, we can have two absolute classic King Crimson tracks for the price of one. So here it is, the edit of Starless and Red.

0: Dublin, feel like Serbia. I shot Hercules, I'm a murderer. Dirty 30, I can make it dirtier. Urgent surgery on Hershey Hearst. 50 cal in the Virgin Mers. 50 pound, that's a turtle verse. When I get around, if I find the time, I ain't busy now. But
1: a typical day, now. A temperature drop, a flick on the tube, a bitch ass cop. Ripping the tool, but we ain't watching Home Improvement. Koji and Vid, my influences brought the flus in. Writing my woes, send a kite through the institution. Fighting a cold, he got life, but he 22 shit. 22 below, only 2-1 cell, 6 by 8, 48 square feet. Give or take, that's weak. They tried to tell me choose data discreet. Or you be dead or something stupid. I'm

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I know dons that stayed to the ends and then they got big years. I know guys that released one song and then they had a big year. I was trying to be a bigger time.

Enough to the ends, bare times, man could have got killed. Roll deeper the dinger, listening to tapes of Dilt and Will. It was all for the love, them time there, man weren't trying to get deals. But the goons on the ends, go check them, bruv, they're doing up deals. Crackheads outside Willingham Hill, I could have kicked no ball on field. Music saved me for real. For real, for real, for real. Even when I felt ran down and felt worn out, no credit, so I could have called out. 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Bare things I need to sort out. Some things ain't for talking, I use music to get my thoughts out. Yeah. In life there's winners and losers, thieves and opportunists. 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Kept the thing moving. 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
1: 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Trying to shake off snakes and parasites. In a place where the love's fake and the valentines. Me, I'm just trying to get the balance right. Road work, music, maximise. I know all about the trapping life. And that ain't shit to glamorise. I want money that's sanitised. Bars done, no correction, my grammar's fine. It's already been clarified. As a great, I've been classified. Yeah, still trying to teach all of you them on the estate. You ain't even got to grab a nine. Or grab a nine, you might catch a nine. Or end up with bullets lodging your spine. 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Remain cold like it's snowing, it's mage. 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I hear so many MCs that I can't believe. Like, really though, I can't see where he's going, he's lame. From basic to the deepest poems, the aims to make people relate, succeed and win. But sometimes it felt like I'm going insane. Cause I know safe feds wanted me on the wing. But I'm thanking God that twice a bus case. Well, you know about pain. Dad not around. Mum had to struggle on her own, fuck's sake. Yeah, and I know say she tried her best. But from the age of 14, I was lost on the streets. Representing the ends, seeking praise from all of my mates. School teachers used to say I had brains, but I was more focused on a gal round the way and kicking ball in the cage. Until I realised I had a gift. I could spit.

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